0: 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Tonight's Delilah's Dilemma reads, "Hi, Delilah, I'm Tanner, and I've listened to you since I was about 8 years old. I work at a hotel. I'm in maintenance, and there's this really cute girl who works at the front desk. I ask her out, but she turned me down. We have great conversations. We flirt back and forth. But I've caught all the feelings for her and I can't stop thinking about her now. Do I try again? I seem to always fall into the friend zone. And when I ask someone out, I'm shut down. Do you have any motherly advice? Please help me, from Tanner." Tanner, I wish that I were having a face-to-face conversation with you, so I could help you up your game a little bit here, but I'm going to do my best via the radio, okay? So go get a pad and a pen and take notes, young man. Come right back. We'll be back with my response coming up next. You're listening to Delilah.
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0: People are tuning in from all over the map tonight. Whether you're in Emmitsburg or Petersburg, Cherokee or Everly, Estherville to Greenville or Storm Lake to Lake Park. Wherever you are, Moore 104.9 is right here with you. This is Delilah. Thank you for spending your evening with us.

0: Good evening and welcome. It is so good to be here with you tonight as we take your calls, share your stories, play your dedications, smooth off the rough edges of your Wednesday. Come on in. Come in, come in, come in. Make yourself at home. This is a safe place to be. If your home was a dysfunctional home growing up, that's not the kind of home we're talking about. I'm talking about the kind of home where you walk in and the smells of food inundate your senses. You can kick off your shoes. You know your way around. You know that you're going to be accepted just the way you are. That's what kind of home this is on the radio tonight and every night. 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
7: to be fully fit, you have to be physically fit. 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

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Put all that out of your mind and focus on the good things in life. And I am here to take your calls, to share your stories, to smooth off the rough edges of your day after hours. Come on in and make yourself at home.

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12: 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This is Delilah. Thank you for spending part of your evening with us.

0: Is there a person in your life you'd like to honor tonight? Somebody who has changed your world completely just by being in it? Maybe in a major way. Maybe they do something terrific. Maybe they've worked hard. Maybe they have blessed you financially or done something monumental that has changed your life. Or maybe it's the subtle little things, the fact that they notice, they pay attention. They notice your hobbies, your activities. They pay attention to your favorite perfume or your favorite colors. Maybe they notice when you're trying to mask something in your voice, but they're able to hear. If there is somebody like that in your life that you would like to honor with a song tonight, to say thank you. Thank you for believing in me. Thank you for taking a risk on me. Thank you for entrusting your love to me. Call me and tell me, and I'll find the perfect song to honor that someone tonight. That somebody who has changed your life for good. You're listening to Delilah.
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1: So you have made it to the middle of the week. How are you doing tonight? 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
5: 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What are you waiting for? 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Thank you so much for joining me tonight on More 104.9.

0: I love quotes. I saw this one the other day. Stay close to people who feel like sunshine. Stay close to people who feel like sunshine. People who have that hope, that joy, that love that radiates like sunshine. Stay close to them. Don't copy people. Don't compare yourself to people. But you can ask them, what is the source of your joy? What makes you shine like the sun? Learn from them. And then share that love with others in your life. 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
1: 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Put your feet up. We're going to talk like we're at your grandma's house sitting on the porch swing watching the stars up above.

0: 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Tonight's Delilah's Dilemma reads, "Hi Delilah, I'm Tanner, and I've listened to you since I was about 8 years old. I work at a hotel. I'm in maintenance, and there's this really cute girl who works at the front desk. I ask her out, but she turned me down. We have great conversations. We flirt back and forth, but I've caught all the feelings for her, and I can't stop thinking about her now. Do I try again? I seem to always fall into the friend zone, and when I ask someone out, I'm shut down. Do you have any motherly advice? Please help me, from Tanner." Tanner, I wish that I were having a face-to-face conversation with you so I could help you up your game a little bit here, but I'm going to do my best via the radio, okay? So go get a pad and a pen and take notes, young man. Come right back. We'll be back with my response coming up next. You're listening to Delilah.
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0: You know, a lot of people call the show at night or write in sharing about the struggles in their lives. 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
1: 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Snuggled up? Enjoying the night? 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
13: 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I've been a part of mock trial, band, choir, and I've also helped with the theater sound booth. 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
0: 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This is Delilah. Thank you for spending your evening with us.

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0: It's time for me to disappear out of here and take off into the darkness. I hope you have a wonderful, wonderful Thursday. I hope you join me back here tomorrow night. And do me a favor, take some time out of your Thursday schedule to slow down and love someone. Good night. You're listening to Delilah.
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3: Your More 104.9 live Doppler forecast for your Thursday. Mostly sunny today. Highs approaching 75. For this evening, mostly clear. Lows dip near 50. Friday, mostly sunny. Highs of 81. Friday night, partly cloudy. Lows of 56. And Saturday, mostly sunny. Highs of 82. For more on your weather forecast, log online to more1049.com.

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4: Your More 104.9 live Doppler forecast for your Thursday. Mostly sunny today. Highs approaching 75. For this evening, mostly clear. Lows dip near 50. Friday, mostly sunny. Highs of 81. Friday night, partly cloudy. Lows of 56. And Saturday, mostly sunny. Highs of 82. For more on your weather forecast, log online to more104.9.com.

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7: Your More 104.9 live Doppler forecast for your Thursday. Mostly sunny today, highs approaching 75. For this evening, mostly clear, lows dip near 50. Friday, mostly sunny, highs of 81. Friday night, partly cloudy, lows of 56. And Saturday, mostly sunny, highs of 82. For more on your weather forecast, log online to more1049.com.

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3: Your More 104.9 live Doppler forecast for your Thursday. Mostly sunny today. Highs approaching 75. For this evening, mostly clear. Lows dip near 50. Friday, mostly sunny. Highs of 81. Friday night, partly cloudy. Lows of 56. And Saturday, mostly sunny. Highs of 82. For more on your weather forecast, log online to more1049.com.

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3: Your More 104.9 live Doppler forecast for your Thursday. Mostly sunny today. Highs approaching 75. For this evening, mostly clear. Lows dip near 50. Friday, mostly sunny. Highs of 81. Friday night, partly cloudy. Lows of 56. And Saturday, mostly sunny. Highs of 82. For more on your weather forecast, log online to more1049.com.

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4: Your More 104.9 live Doppler forecast for your Thursday. Mostly sunny today. Highs approaching 75. For this evening, mostly clear. Lows dip near 50. Friday, mostly sunny. Highs of 81. Friday night, partly cloudy. Lows of 56. And Saturday, mostly sunny. Highs of 82. For more on your weather forecast, log online to more1049.com.

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0: A Heart Needs a Second Chance by 38 Special on More 104.9. Madonna, also Charles Kelly, I'm ahead of that also. Hi, TJ.
1: Good morning, Kevin. 621, 55 degrees out there currently.
0: Low 70s today, a pretty comfortable day, not as windy. But you know what? The wind didn't get as bad as what they thought yesterday.
1: No, it didn't get as bad. There were a couple times that I did, that the windows at the apartment did shake a little bit with a couple of gusts, but wasn't as big as I thought it was going to be.
0: Yeah, so thankful for that. A full check of the weather is on the way. Also, a peek at what the weekend is going to look like in a few minutes. And we'll do a news update from ABC at 6:30.
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0: Hey, good morning. It'll be a sunny day today. Now, might see some rain by the afternoon, low 70s and winds up to 20. Tonight may see some showers and storms, down to 50. Some showers tomorrow, possible, a high of 80, partly cloudy tomorrow night, middle 50s, sunny on Saturday, upper 70s. Saturday night, some rain again, down to the upper 50s, cloudy Sunday, and then partly sunny, 50% chance of rain, low 70s, sunny on Monday and into the mid 70s.
1: It is 625, 55 degrees currently. For more weather, go to more1049.com.

0: The Next to Be With You by Mr. Big and more 104.9 Rob Thomas. Lonely No More. I'm ahead of that.
1: Good morning, Kevin. 6:31 and 55 degrees out there currently.
0: I thought I had the button pushed.
1: Well, you know, we all make mistakes around here.
0: It's early in the morning.
1: But it is a Thursday. We made it to Thursday, so that's the good news, Kev.
0: Yes. Hall of Notes is on the way. We'll do some Post Malone coming up in the next 10 minutes. And we'll talk about people who are wealthier than they think.
1: Wealthier than they think. Well, I know that I'm wealthier in like community love and all that jazz. But if you looked at my bank account, tell a different story.
0: Well, when you say the word wealthy, it can mean several things. It can mean, a lot of money in the bank account. But also, maybe you're wealthier than you realize without as much money.
1: Okay.
0: We'll talk about that here coming up at about 6:40.
2: ABC News, I'm Brian Clark. With the deal officially signed between the U.S. and Iran, ships are starting to move through the Strait of Hormuz. The agreement sets up a 60-day ceasefire to hammer out details on issues like Iran's nuclear program. This morning, Pentagon Chief Pete Hegseth took aim at allies that he says stood in the way of America's fight with Iran.
3: These allies, they put America's sons and daughters, our sons and daughters, at risk by denying them the predictable access, basing, and overflight that never should have been in question at all.
2: He told the NATO gathering the U.S. is now launching a review of American military deployments in Europe. Rain's falling at an almost unbelievable rate along parts of the Gulf Coast this morning. Radar's tracking some storms, dumping 6.5 inches per hour in parts of Louisiana. There are warnings for potentially life-threatening flooding. Millions of people expected in New York City today to celebrate the NBA champion New York Knicks with a parade. This is ABC News.
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0: We're going in circles. Post Malone, more 104.9, a man eater by Hall & Oates ahead of that also.
1: Good morning, Kevin. 6:42 a.m., 56 degrees currently.
0: So do you consider yourself to be a wealthy person?
1: Well, like I had mentioned before, Kev, I have a lot of wealth in regard to the support of family and a great connection to community and great team that I get to work with. So I feel very much wealthy in that respect. If you were to call farmers and ask about my bank account, they'd tell you, you know, he's a little low in there.
0: Well, you know, I have learned the older I get, sometimes wealth is not about the dollar amount. And sometimes wealth is more about what you just talked about, the people in your life and the surroundings that you have built for yourself over time. So here are 10 signs that you might be wealthier than you think. Maybe your parents are still alive.
1: Yeah.
0: You know, you have people that you can call at 2 a.m. regardless, and they will always answer their phone for you.
1: Yeah.
0: And they'll be there for you.
1: If you have a meltdown, they're right there.
0: Your body moves without pain.
1: Yeah.
0: I mean, we've all been through instances where we go through ailments, we go through pain, you know, physically, mentally, emotionally, and we sometimes take for granted how fortunate we are when we don't have any pain.
1: Yeah, when you wake up and you don't feel nothing.
0: You feel safe where you live.
1: Yeah.
0: You can drink clean water anytime you need.
1: Yeah.
0: Mm-hmm.
1: I think that's one that a lot of people forget about, Kev. They take it for granted, but keep going.
0: And when most days are calm and ordinary, and you don't have the chaos, the stress.
1: Yeah.
0: Food access is not a worry.
1: Yeah.
0: You're loved by people.
1: Yeah.
0: You can take rest when you need it.
1: Yes.
0: And then finally, my favorite, you woke up today with another chance.
1: Notice I agreed to everything there, Kevin. Those are good things to consider. Mm-hmm. Absolutely.
0: So I'm going to keep this on my phone because when times are tough for me, when I might be down and out for whatever reason, whatever I might have going on in my life, I'm going to read that list of 10 things, and it'll put some things into perspective.
1: Absolutely. Mm-hmm. I'm going to continue to check my bank account each morning. But okay.
0: Are you hoping that maybe somebody will put some money in there?
1: Once in a while, I get a kickback if I use the right ATM. So occasionally, I get a couple dollars back here and there.
0: Well, maybe do this. It might help you feel better. Check your bank account on days you get paid.
1: I like that, Kev. And I also think putting this list up in my office might be a good one, too.
0: I'll make you a copy.
1: Perfect.
0: 6:45 on More 104.9. 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
3: Wow! And a check of the weather, sunny today. May see a few showers by the afternoon. Low 70s, winds between 10 and 20. Tonight, a few showers again, down to 50. Some showers and storms by tomorrow. A high of 80, partly cloudy tomorrow night. Mid-50s, Saturday sunny, but upper 70s Saturday night. Upper 50s Sunday, it'll be cloudy and then becoming partly sunny. A little bit of rain possible and low 70s.
4: We are currently at 56 degrees. For more weather, go to more1049.com.

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1: Good morning, Kevin. 654, 57 degrees out there currently.
0: I think we'll call it partly cloudy out there right now. Temperatures eventually going to be in the low 70s today. Made it to 76 yesterday and could see a few showers maybe this afternoon. Ouch, what was that?
1: I just pulled up the curtain because it's not as sunny as it was.
0: That was like fingernails on a chalkboard.
1: Didn't mean to startle you.
0: May see some showers in the afternoon and then again tonight, but a pretty small chance, about 20%.
1: Yeah, it was a beautiful day yesterday.
0: Okay.
1: And it looks like it's going to be pretty okay today too, Kev.
0: 7:05, can you name the famous dad? You know, dads know best, and we're ready for Father's Day weekend, and you can enter to win a $100 gift card that we will be giving away tomorrow, yeah?
1: Yes, Kev, that's right. We'll have five qualifiers, and we'll have the fifth one today. All you have to do, 7:05, like you said, we'll four qualifiers.
0: Today's Thursday, sorry. Yes.
1: So four qualifiers today, then tomorrow, because it's Friday, we will pick one of those folks to win the $100 gift card.
0: Brought to you by Dairy Queen and Spencer Hy-Vee. So listen for the famous dad coming up at 7:05.
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0: Primgar is serving as a stark warning for homeowners with older electrical systems. Primgar Assistant Fire Chief Sean Scroggin gives us an update, that is, on an incident called in Wednesday, June 10th.
5: We received a call of a homeowner reporting smelling smoke approximately 11:30. We showed up on scene, no smoke, no fire presence. All was pretty quiet. I sent three teams in with air packs to conduct a search. We had faint odors of smoke and or residual fire, if you will. So with thermal imaging cameras, after probably about 45 minutes, isolated it to picking up we basically went floor by floor, and systematically the three teams converged on what was about 190 degree temperature from the thermal imaging camera in the attic. So at that time, we took some hand tools up, had to break up a small piece of the plank flooring from the old school attic that's got plank flooring over the insulation, and identified the areas, knob and tube wiring, that had been overloaded and started to melt and caught the insulation and the underplanking on fire.
0: And despite not finding actual fire upon their arrival, Scroggin says they want to be certain.
5: I mean, at the end of the day, if you have a homeowner that has essentially said that they smell smoke or something burning, and upon an immediate search don't find something obvious, especially with old construction homes, knowing that it's old school knob and tube wiring, and then upon our initial search, identifying that realistically the homeowner had multiple circuits overloaded with various different appliances, televisions, and just people commonly do that, right? They're plugging in cell phone chargers and things like that. the old school wiring was unable to handle it, I made the decision that we needed to probably do a little bit deeper dive, because if it was something that is truly in the walls or in the attic, we were going to be back for a structure fire, and we definitely obviously wanted to prevent that.
0: He says it's important not to overload the electrical system. Primgar Fire and Rescue volunteers were back in service after about an hour and 46 minutes. And if your home's wiring cannot handle the summer load, Scroggin says to skip the quick fix and call an electrician.
1: And residents in Osceola County community of Melvin are asking, where did the last 125 years go? The town is gearing up to celebrate their Quasky Centennial this weekend.
6: So we have a big celebration coming up. It's going to be on starting Friday, June 19th. We will have a three-day party from Friday, Saturday, and Sunday. So, you know, we have things going on from all school reunion to some historical events, all the way to just inflatables for the kids. You know, we have a kids' pedal pole, all those kind of things. That it's going to be a family-friendly event. We're going to be celebrating, like I said, on Main Street and down at the DeGraff County Park.
1: Sarah McCarter is with the planning committee and says local sponsors keeps the effort affordable for families.
6: Yeah, there's little to no cost involved. There's just going to be some cost for, you know, your food and beverages of choice, that kind of thing. But for majority, all of our events are going to be sponsored.
1: The parade is Saturday morning at 10 a.m. Multiple live concerts are scheduled, including local favorite Sean Mayer.
6: Yes, yes. One of our hometown local faves is returning home, and we always enjoy Sean. She's going to be there doing a live concert at JR's Bar here right on Main Street in Melvin.
1: Find full schedule for the events, food truck lists, and vendors attending at the Melvin 125 Celebration page on Facebook. 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
0: Well, some showers are possible. Low 70s for a high today. Tonight may see a little bit of rain again, down to 50. Partly sunny tomorrow on Friday. Some showers in the afternoon. High of 80, winds at about 25. Partly cloudy tomorrow night. Middle 50s, sunny on Saturday, upper 70s, Saturday night, down to the upper 50s, and cloudy on Sunday. Some rain possible in low 70s.
1: It is 7:03. We made it to Thursday, 56 degrees currently. For more weather, go to more1049.com.

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1: Well, you are right there all along, Miles Smith, on More 104.9. Father's Day, we're just days away. We're celebrating the dads this week.
2: That is right, Kev. Dad knows best is what we're doing. And we're going to play you a famous dad. All you have to do is call us 580-1049 and tell us who that famous dad is.
3: I don't think comedian is a bad word.
4: It is in this house. I just spent thousands of dollars sending you to a top-notch prep school. Maybe I should have just sent you to Camp Funny Pants.
3: Look, I bet Sinbad's parents supported him when he wanted to be a comedian.
4: They named him Sinbad!
2: Do you know the famous dad, 580-1049? This actually was one of my favorite series, Kev.
1: I loved it when this dad would lose his temper.
2: Absolutely.
1: All right, 580-1049, 888-240-1049. You have to be caller number...
2: Let's go caller number 8, Kev.
1: Okay, 8 today. 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

0: Cause I gotta have faith. I gotta have faith. Because I gotta have
1: faith. It's George Michael on More 104.9. Father's Day weekend is coming up. Father's Day on Sunday. We're celebrating the dads out there, aren't we, TJ?
2: That's right, Kev. Dad knows best. All you have to do is tell us who the famous dad is.
1: Here it is.
3: I don't think comedian is a bad word.
4: It is in this house. I just spent thousands of dollars sending you to a top-notch prep school. Maybe I should have just sent you to Camp Funny Pants.
3: Look, I bet Sinbad's parents supported him when he wanted to be a comedian.
4: They named him Sinbad.
1: I'd go to Camp Funny Pants. How about you?
2: Yeah, I would too. Sounds like clown college.
1: Hi, good morning. Can you name that famous dad?
5: Uncle Phil.
2: Yes.

0: You got it, my friend. Congratulations.
1: Uncle Thank Phil you. From Fresh Prince of Bel Air, of course.
2: Yes.
1: Well, congratulations. Who's this?
2: This is Dave Schmidt.
1: Well, hey, Dave Schmidt. Are you getting ready to celebrate Father's Day weekend?
2: I sure am.
1: Well, good. Good. I hope the family does something special for you.
2: I hope so, too.
0: Now, Dave, if we challenged you to sing the opening song of the French Fresh Prince of Bel Air, could you do it?
2: No, maybe the Brady Bunch.
1: I don't blame you. I couldn't do it either. Not as well as Will could.
2: The newer ones or the older ones are what I would know more.
1: Well, Dave Schmidt, thank you. Congratulations. We have one more chance to qualify tomorrow at 7:05.
0: That's right. And then we're going to choose a $100 Dad Knows Best winner.
1: Yes, we will. From all five qualifiers, it's all brought to you by Dairy Queen and Spencer Hy-Vee. Get the details at more1049.com. Coming up, a check of the weather. 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
1: And here is a check of the weather. Partly cloudy, some showers maybe by the afternoon today, low 70s. Tonight, a little bit of rain again, down to 50. Some showers and storms on Friday, a high of 80. Partly cloudy Friday night, mid 50s. Saturday, sunny, upper 70s. Could see a little bit of rain Saturday night, down to the upper 50s. And partly sunny on Sunday, high low 70s. A small chance of rain as well during the day on Sunday.
0: Happy Thursday, Kev. 7:18, 56 degrees currently. For more weather, go to more1049.com.

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1: Good morning, Kevin. 726, 56 degrees out there currently.
0: 76 was our daytime high yesterday. Nice and comfortable, actually.
1: Yeah. A good night for sleeping with the windows open last night.
0: And then we did have some minor thunderstorms move through part of the area late yesterday afternoon, which kind of popped up out of nowhere, didn't it?
1: Yep. We got a little bit of rain. I forget what it was yesterday. I was at 0.35 inches yesterday, and then this morning it was 0.03
0: Morning. So a little more rain during the overnight, but not a lot. It was nice. I didn't have to water my plants and my flowers outside.
1: Yeah, you could just let the good old nature take care of it.
0: Mother Nature did it for me, yeah. And congratulations to our qualifiers from yesterday with our keyword for gas, Wendy Anderson in Spirit Lake, Linda Miller in Spencer, and also Nancy Knight in Spencer.
1: Yes, congratulations to them. We're going to do it again today. There'll be three keywords, one in the 8 o'clock hour, one with Stephen Cutler in the 11 o'clock hour, and then in the afternoon at the 4 o'clock hour.
0: That's right. Three keywords. Enter them when you hear them at more1049.com. That will give you the chance to qualify for the 250 gallons of gas powered by A&W, home of the 99-cent ice cream cone. Pretty exciting. July 3rd is when it gets given away.
1: That's right, Kev. And today sounds like a good day for a little ice cream.
0: Well, any day is a good day for ice cream.
1: That's true.
0: Hang on. The cash call coming up, and we'll do the pop quiz at 7:45.
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0: 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Can you roar, TJ?
1: I can give you a growl, Kev. I don't know if I can do a growl.
0: 7:39 right now. Let's get busy with the cash call.
1: That's right. Get those numbers dialed there, Kev. Certainly taking your time.
0: Well, I want to make sure I had it right.
2: Hello.
0: Hello. Good morning. Is this Brett?
2: This is.
0: Hey, Brett. Kevin and TJ from More 104.9 here.
2: Hello.
1: Good morning, Brett. How you doing, sir?
2: I'm doing good.
0: Yeah. Well, guess what? You are the cash call winner.
2: Awesome.
0: So you get a beverage at Black Earth Java. That'll be all yours. And you also get a certificate to the Round Lake Winery.
2: Perfect.
0: Yeah. Yeah.
1: Are you a big wine fan, Brett?
2: I am not, but I know some people who are.
0: Oh, that's all right. They'll be your new best friend now.
2: All righty.
0: You have a great day. I'm glad you could take our call.
2: Yeah. Perfect. Me too.
0: Brett Ilds, right here in Spencer. I'm another satisfied customer, TJ.
1: Yes, I'm glad he picked up, answered, so he was able to be our cash call winner.
0: Now, we're getting closer to the end of the month.
1: That's right, Kev.
0: And you know what that means, don't you?
1: That means that everybody that's been a cash call winner is going to be put into a potential drawing. Well, they will be put in a drawing, and they have the potential to win a little prize.
0: $250, and that'll include Brett and everybody else who's been a winner so far. If you're not signed up, just go to more1049.com. On the way, local news, we will do that here in about 15 minutes or so, and the pop quiz.

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7: 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This is the Pop Quiz, and it's brought to you by Central Perk in Esterville. 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
8: That's right, Kev. 580-1049. 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
7: You always want to have one of these close by.
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0: Life is a Highway by the Rascal Flatts on More 104.9 Red, Red Wine by UB40. Ahead of that also.
1: 58 degrees out there, Kev.
0: So what do you wear for safety when boating on the pop quiz? Anybody know? Well, the answer is a life jacket. Kevin Brown figured it out.
1: That's right. Congratulations to Kevin Brown. He did not have to. He's worn a life jacket, Kev, but he's never had to use it in a state of emergency.
0: Well, that's good.
1: Yes.
0: Yeah. I mean, that's the idea. If you're wearing a life jacket, hopefully it avoids an emergency.
1: Exactly. And if you're boating in Okoboji, hopefully you've got the right amount of life jackets in the boat.
0: Yes, absolutely. All right. Coming up, we do have a check of news. Also, Brett Ildes and Spencer, our cash call winner today. He answered our call, so he has a beverage of Black Earth Java and a certificate to Round Lake Winery.
1: Yes, and Dave Schmidt knew who our famous daddy was today, Kev.
0: Yes, so there's one more chance to get entered for that $100 gift card. We'll do that tomorrow morning at 7:05. 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
1: And stick around in this 8 o'clock hour. We're going to give you a keyword for the 250 gallons of gas.
0: Yes, powered by A&W, home of the 99-cent ice cream cone. Our qualifiers from yesterday, congratulations, Wendy Anderson in Spirit Lake, Linda Miller in Spencer, and Nancy Knight of Spencer. You're entered for the gas. Get all the details at more1049.com.
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0: Right, two men were arrested following a high-speed motorcycle chase through Spencer and into Clay County on Tuesday. According to a statement from the Spencer Police Department, officers attempted a traffic stop for speeding involving two motorcyclists on June 16th near Grand Avenue and First Street. Both riders fled the scene, leading officers on a pursuit through parts of Spencer and into the county at speeds exceeding 140 miles per hour. The chase ended when one of the motorcycles driven by 22-year-old Tristan Russell of Spencer, collided with a police vehicle. Russell allegedly attempted to flee on foot, but was tased and taken into custody. Russell was charged with eluding a Class D felony, driving under suspension, and multiple traffic violations. The second rider, identified as 21-year-old Chase Landon Cook of Winterset, also fled and was apprehended about an hour later near the Reston Inn. Cook was charged with eluding, driving without a license, and additional traffic offenses. Both individuals are being held at the Clay County Jail on a $2,500 bond.
1: And final preparations are underway in Pocahontas for the 2026 Heritage Day celebration this weekend. A full weekend of activities is planned for Friday, June 19th and Saturday, June 20th. Pocahontas Chamber Executive Director Parker Aiden says the annual event will feature a mix of live entertainment, community traditions, and family-friendly activities. The main highlight Friday night will be live music in downtown Pocahontas.
3: The main thing we have going on Friday night is the live music at Heritage Park on our main street, and that is Atari, which is an 80s cover band. They play up around the lake a lot, is how we found them, so we're very excited to bring them down to Pocahontas. It's hard to not like 80s music, so that will be a lot of fun to get to have that on our main street and fill in the whole town with sound.
1: The band will perform from 8 p.m. to 11 p.m. with a beer garden available while still maintaining a family-friendly atmosphere. Saturday's schedule features a wide range of events beginning in the morning, including one of the

0: weekend's biggest draws, the parade, starting at 11 a.m.
1: Saturday, you know, we've got our parade, which always seems to be a pretty big one. We've got some live music before and after it to just bring people down to our main street. There's a bunch of other fun things, like at the historic St. Peter and Paul Church that is just right west of our library. They're doing kolaches, which always seem to go super fast, and selling quilted goods. They'll have coffee there, too, for people to kind of just enjoy as they're browsing or picking up their kolaches. And we've also got a historic presentation called the Cabin Tour that will be happening at our library at 10 a.m. that morning.
0: Unique this year is the County Kaleidoscope Tour.
1: People may have noticed that Pocahontas County has a bunch of life-size kaleidoscopes, or county kaleidoscopes. So we've got 11 of them, and we'll actually be doing a bus tour starting at 1 p.m. from Gateway Park, which is the south end of our main street. That's where the Pocahontas Kaleidoscope is located. And so it'll be 3 hours long. We're going to try to get people to as many kaleidoscopes as possible. We know it won't be 11, or all 11 of them, but we're hoping to get pretty close. And that is just $5 that you pay to ride and get to see as many of them as we can get to in that afternoon.
0: The bus tour is limited in capacity, with pre-registration available through the Chamber's website. Additional weekend activities include an escape room, pickleball and bags tournament, a new food eating contest, and trivia night. Fireworks will cap off the celebration Saturday evening at 10 p.m. More information, including a full schedule and registration details, can be found on the Pocahontas Chamber website at pokechamber.com. And for more news, go to more1049.com.
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9: Well, the weather today, we'll say partly cloudy, eventually becoming sunny. There is a chance of some rain today, low 70s, about a 20% chance. Tonight down to 50, a very small chance of rain. Partly sunny, some Showers and storms tomorrow. High of 80, partly cloudy. Tomorrow night, mid-50s. Saturday, sunny in upper 70s. Saturday night, some rain in upper 50s. Mostly cloudy on Sunday. High, low 70s.
0: Happy Thursday, 8 a.m., 58 degrees currently. For more weather, go to more1049.com.

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1: Good morning, Kevin. Happy Thursday to you. It's 8:07, 58 degrees currently. Happy birthday.

0: Thursday, June 18th. Happy birthday today. Trent Chin in Spencer. Also, Mark and Tammy Dillingham at Spirit Lake. Happy anniversary. Tom and Bonnie Lambert of Milford. It's their 50th wedding anniversary today. Scott McClure of Sioux Valley and Mariana Rosales in Spencer is 21.
1: Happy birthday to all of you. Happy anniversary, and pace yourself on the 21st, my friend.
0: Oh, it'll be 21 again, right?
1: Yes, we're celebrating you today.
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0: Train and Drops of Jupiter, more 104.9. Whitney, but I want to dance ahead of that also.
1: Good morning, Kevin. 60 degrees currently.
0: Brett Ildes is our cash call winner today. We called him at 7:40. He answered, didn't he, TJ?
1: He did. He was excited to receive that beverage from Black Earth Java and the gift card to Round Lake Winery.
0: And the ride of the week this week has been a 2026 Chevrolet Silverado 1500 LTZ, a beautiful pickup.
1: Yes, this crew cab pickup has a beautiful black exterior with a jet black leather interior. Kev, I did go out and poke my head in the windows, and it is a good-looking truck.
0: I know. Could you get into the truck?
1: Yes, I could. I might have to hop, but yes.
0: A big step up. Yeah, it's a great pickup. It's available. It's for sale at H&N. We'll be taking that back a little bit later today, and I'll be getting a new ride.
1: That's right. You can find out more details on more1049.com. Pictures up. It's a good-looking ride, Kev.
0: Yeah, and tomorrow, we'll have a different vehicle. Tune in at 7:30 for Kevin's Ride of the Week from H&N.
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0: Yeah, it's on the way in the next 15 minutes before 9 o'clock here on More 1049.

0: Wide Awake, Katy Perry, more 104.9 Ace of Base. Ahead of that, Bruno Mars and the Culture Club back at their tomb. Good morning, TJ.
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0: Well, we've been waiting.
1: Are you ready, Kev?
0: Mm-hmm.
1: All right, the keyword today is jelly, J-E-L-L-Y, jelly. If you go to more1049.com, all you have to do is enter that keyword jelly, J-E-L-L-Y, mm-hmm. and that gets you into a chance to win the 250 gallons of gas.
0: All right, brought to you in part by the Sewer Doctors, Rise Overhead Door Company, and Spencer Hy-Vee. So yeah, enter jelly, J-E-L-L-Y. This is the first of three keywords today. There'll be another one in the 11 o'clock hour, and then again in the 4 o'clock hour today.
1: That's right, so stay tuned all day. Get yourself in three times so we can make you a winner.
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1: Good morning, Kevin. 61 degrees out there. We're going to have lows in the 70s today, and the wind is going to be a little calmer.
0: Yes, so enjoy the day today. I hope you could be outside. Now the Cutting Crew, and I Just Died in Your Arms.

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1: Good morning, Kevin. Happy Thursday. We're at 61 degrees currently.
0: Lady Gaga is on the way. Some Madonna and Ed Sheeran. And tomorrow, the big day, that final SMG concert, Cole Swindell. Tickets will go on sale at 10 a.m.
1: That's right. With special guests Ashley Cook and Sean Mayer. This is going to be a great lineup because we've got a full week of great entertainment. You've got Gabriel Fluffy Iglesias on September 13th, Lee Greenwood on September 14th, and Martina McBride on the 15th.
0: Yeah, all a part of the SMG concert series, and ticket information is all on our website, and there's also a direct link where you can go buy tickets. You can do it by phone as well, 515-244-2771 or at MidwestTix.com. You know, speaking of Sean Mayer, I remember when she was on Nashville Star on NBC.
1: You know, I wish I knew a little bit more about her, but I've heard great things.
0: Yeah, and she has done amazing things. She lives full-time in Nashville, and getting the opportunity to come home back to Northwest Iowa, I know, is very special for her.
1: Yeah, this will be one I'm looking forward to, Kev.
0: Yeah, so look forward to all of that and more during the Clay County Fair coming up in September.
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5: More 104.9 weather. Good morning. Macy, some showers here today. Otherwise, it'll be sunny and low 70s, winds at about 10 to 20. Tonight, some showers, maybe a thunderstorm, and down to 50. Tomorrow, some daytime showers are possible. A high of 80, partly cloudy tomorrow night, middle 50s. Saturday, sunny but upper 70s. Saturday night, some rain possible, upper 50s. It'll be cloudy on Sunday and high low 70s.
6: We are currently at 62 degrees. For more weather, go to more1049.com.

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1: Good morning, Kevin. 61 degrees out there currently.
0: Summer splash deals. We've been doing that all this week, and we have 2 days left today and tomorrow for you to save money. But if you go to more1049.com, you can find out what is all available. Now, for example, Huset Speedway in Brandon, South Dakota. I know there's a lot of racing fans, especially sprint car fans, and Huset's is widely known for sprint car racing. Now, this week they have their High Bank Nationals, one of the biggest races in the country, happening this week at Huset's. Now, these are general admission tickets, so these are good for non-special events. There are 12 left. Normally, they're $23. You can get them for a great discount of $14.
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0: You Can't Slow Me Down. I'm Matthew Wilder. I'm on More 104.9. Sabrina Carpenter, Espresso. Before that, Shawn Mendes and Stitches ahead of that.
1: Good morning, Kevin. 62 degrees out there currently.
0: Well, make it a great day. Thank you for allowing us to be a part of your morning. We do appreciate it. Steven, he's moving in during the midday. He'll be with you. Patrick Hazlett is up at 2 o'clock this afternoon. There'll be more keywords for gas, one in the 11 o'clock hour, and then again in the 4 o'clock hour.
1: That's right. And tune in tomorrow at 7:05 because we've got one more Dad Knows Best for you to participate in, and then we're going to choose a winner and give them a $100 gift card.
0: You bet. And it's all brought to you by Dairy Queen and Spencer Hy-Vee. 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
0: More 104.9 weather. Good morning. May see some showers here today. Otherwise, it'll be sunny and low 70s, winds at about 10 to 20. Tonight, some showers, maybe a thunderstorm, and down to 50. Tomorrow, some daytime showers are possible. A high of 80, partly cloudy tomorrow night, middle 50s. Saturday, sunny and upper 70s. Saturday night, some rain possible, upper 50s. It'll be cloudy on Sunday and high low 70s.
1: We are currently at 62 degrees. For more weather, go to more1049.com.

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0: The Bengals and Walk Like an Egyptian on Moore 104.9 Wham's Careless Whisper began your 10 o'clock hour. Avril Lavigne is coming on next here with Complicated. I'm Stephen Cutler with you till 2 for your Thursday. 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

0: That is Teddy Swims with Lose Control on More 104.9. 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
0: This is your More 1049 Live Doppler forecast. Mostly sunny today with a slight chance of showers and thunderstorms in the afternoon. Highs in the lower 70s. Northwest winds around 10, gusting to 20. Chance of rain 20%. Tonight, mostly clear. A slight chance of showers and thunderstorms in the evening. Lows around 50. North winds 5 to 10. Gust to 20, becoming southeast after midnight. Chance of rain is 20%. For your Friday, Juneteenth, highs around 80, lows in the mid-50s. There is a 20% chance of rain during the day, but no chances overnight. And that's a look at your weather. For more weather, go online anytime at more1049.com.

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0: 30 minutes of music towards the end of the hour featuring Nikki Yore, Magic, and Ava Max, plus a whole lot more. We're going to take a break right now, though, and Don Henley's coming up after that.
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0: And I need, it is time for a throwback Thursday this week in music history. And we go back to June 15th of 1966. The Beatles released Yesterday and Today in the U.S. with the infamous Butcher cover featuring the band among dismembered doll parts, which is pretty tame considering some of the album covers that come out pretty frequently today and in the last 20 years. Capitol Records quickly pulled it and replaced the artwork, making the original copies highly collectible. In June 16th through the 18th in 1967, the Monterey Pop Festival became one of rock's most defining moments, featuring a lineup of Jimi Hendrix, The Who, Janis Joplin, and Otis Redding. What a incredible festival that would have been to go to. I mean, I don't particularly listen to any of those artists all that much, but I mean, the legacy of all of them is absolutely incredible. And I'm talking about the Beatles album cover that got taken away because of how how obscene they felt it was at the time. Well, a band who has a notorious album cover with a certain naked baby in a pool released their debut album Bleach. That's Nirvana in 1989. It of course was before Nevermind, which was the big breakout of not just Nirvana but the grunge subgenre. But if you haven't given a listen to Bleach, I recommend it. There's some really, really good tracks on that album for Nirvana. And that is Throwback Thursday on This Week in Music History.
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2: This is your More 1049 live Doppler forecast. Mostly sunny today with a slight chance of showers and thunderstorms in the afternoon. Highs in the lower 70s. Northwest winds around 10, gusting to 20. Chance of rain 20%. Tonight, mostly clear. Slight chance of showers and thunderstorms in the evening. Lows around 50. North winds 5 to 10. Gust to 20, becoming southeast after midnight. Chance of rain is 20%. For your Friday, Juneteenth, highs around 80. Lows in the mid-50s. There is a 20% chance of rain during the day, but no chances overnight. And that's a look at your weather. For more weather, go online anytime at more1049.com.

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0: This is your Moral 104.9 live Doppler forecast. Mostly sunny today with a slight chance of showers and thunderstorms in the afternoon. Highs in the lower 70s. Northwest winds around 10, gusting to 20. Chance of rain 20%. Tonight, mostly clear. Slight chance of showers and thunderstorms in the evening. Lows around 50. North winds 5 to 10. Gust to 20, becoming southeast after midnight. Chance of rain is 20%. For your Friday, Juneteenth, highs around 80, lows in the mid-50s. There is a 20% chance of rain during the day, but no chances overnight. And that's a look at your weather. For more weather, go online anytime at more1049.com.

0: That is Adele with Someone Like You, more one of 4.9. Got a full story on the Spencer softball team's walk-off 2-1 win against Bishop Heelan of Sioux City last night here in Spencer. We had that game for you on News Radio 102.5 and AM 1240 KICD. It was a top 15 matchup in Class 4A. The Tigers continue a really, really awesome season up to this point. Again, NorthwestIowaNow.com. You can read the full story and hear some of the highlights.
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101.9. We've got some Michael Jackson ready to go next here with Rock With You. Picking you up during your workday here on More 104.9. And I'd hang around coming up after Michael Jackson. We may have something you want to hear.

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3: 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Two men were arrested following a high-speed motorcycle chase through Spencer and into Clay County Tuesday. According to a statement from the Spencer Police Department, officers attempted a traffic stop for speeding involving two motorcyclists on June 16th near Grand Avenue and First Street. Both riders fled the scene, leading officers on a pursuit through parts of Spencer and into the county at speeds exceeding 140 miles per hour. The chase ended when one of the motorcycles, driven by 22-year-old Tristan Russell of Spencer, collided with a police vehicle. Russell allegedly attempted to flee on foot, but was tased and taken into custody. Russell was charged with eluding, driving under suspension, and multiple traffic violations. The second rider, identified as 21-year-old Chase Landon Cook of Winterset, also fled and was apprehended about an hour later near the Reston Inn. Cook was charged with eluding, driving without a license, and additional traffic offenses. Both individuals were being held at the Clay County Jail on a $2,500 bond. And for 26 of KICD's storied 85 years on the air, the general manager was Dave Putnam. He retired at the end of 2025, but this week he was inducted into the Iowa Broadcast Association's Hall of Fame. Ironic, he says, as he never considered a career in radio.
4: Yeah, I got into radio a little by accident. I had an opportunity to witness someone in the radio business, and I thought it looked interesting. I was working at a menswear at the time, just progressed for the years, starting in North Dakota and moving down to South Dakota and then Minnesota and into Iowa, the longest being 26 years at KICD in Spencer, which I didn't realize I'd be there as long as I was, but I found a great company and great stations and great staff along with a great community.
3: Putnam is the third KICD manager to be inducted into the IBA Hall of Fame. One of the very first inductees was founder Ben Sanders in 1973 and then Bill Sanders in 1990. For more news, visit more1049.com.
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11: This is your More 1049 live Doppler forecast. Mostly sunny today with a slight chance of showers and thunderstorms in the afternoon. Highs in the lower 70s. Northwest winds around 10, gusting to 20. Chance of rain 20%. Tonight, mostly clear. Slight chance of showers and thunderstorms in the evening. Lows around 50. North winds 5 to 10. Gust to 20, becoming southeast after midnight. Chance of rain is 20%. For your Friday, Juneteenth, highs around 80, lows in the mid-50s. There is a 20% chance of rain during the day, but no chances overnight. And that's a look at your weather. For more weather, go online anytime at more1049.com.

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0: Justin Bieber's Daisies here on More 104.9. Father's Day is this Sunday, and we all know that dad knows best. 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If you can correctly name the famous dad, you will enter to win a $100 gift card, compliments of Dairy Queen and Spencer IV. There will be a total of 5 qualifiers. The winning name will be chosen at random Friday, June 19th at 9:20 on More 104.9. 4 nominations down. Congratulations to Dave Schmidt, today's winner guest, Uncle Phil. I just watched a clip from The Fresh Prince of Bel-Air this morning. I loved that show. And I might be about time for another rewatch of that show, in my opinion. Working through Brooklyn Nine-Nine first. But congratulations to Dave Schmidt. Today's Dad Knows Best qualifier. We've got one more to go, and then we draw our winner tomorrow.
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0: This is your More 104.9 live Doppler forecast. Mostly sunny today with a slight chance of showers and thunderstorms in the afternoon. Highs in the lower 70s. Northwest winds around 10, gusting to 20. Chance of rain 20%. Tonight, mostly clear. Slight chance of showers and thunderstorms in the evening. Lows around 50. North winds 5 to 10. Gust to 20, becoming southeast after midnight. Chance of rain is 20%. For your Friday, Juneteenth, highs around 80, lows in the mid-50s. There is a 20% chance of rain during the day, but no chances overnight. And that's a look at your weather. For more weather, go online anytime at more1049.com.

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0: That's speechless. The voting period has officially ended, and SMG's People's Choice presented by Go Gutters and Go Foam It. 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A third party is hard at work tabulating all the votes in every category, and later this summer, August 26, SMG will officially announce the gold and silver winners for 2026.
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0: This is your Moore 1049 live Doppler forecast. Mostly sunny today with a slight chance of showers and thunderstorms in the afternoon. Highs in the lower 70s. Northwest winds around 10, gusting to 20. Chance of rain 20%. Tonight, mostly clear. Slight chance of showers and thunderstorms in the evening. Lows around 50. North winds 5 to 10. Gust to 20, becoming southeast after midnight. Chance of rain is 20%. For your Friday.

Friday. Juneteenth highs around 80, lows in the mid-50s. There is a 20% chance of rain during the day, but no chances overnight. And that's a look at your weather. For more weather, go online anytime at more1049.com.

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Every qualifying name we choose will win a free America 250 t-shirt. Congratulations to today's qualifiers and receivers of the t-shirt. We've got Wendy Anderson of Spirit Lake, Linda Miller of Spencer, Nancy Knight of Spencer from Wednesday. Those are your Wednesday nominees, and you'll find out Thursdays tomorrow morning. You can enter as many times as you like, but can only qualify one time. On Friday, July 3rd, SMG will drop one name from all the qualifiers to win 250 gallons of gas. Your next fill-up could be on us for a long, long time. 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

0: 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We got a lot going on right now, as usual during the summer. We're going to take a break, get some weather in for you. 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

104.9 live Doppler forecast. Mostly sunny today with a slight chance of showers and thunderstorms in the afternoon. Highs in the lower 70s. Northwest winds around 10. Gusting to 20. Chance of rain 20%. Tonight, mostly clear. Slight chance of showers and thunderstorms in the evening. Lows around 50. North winds 5 to 10. Gust to 20. Becoming southeast after midnight. Chance of rain is 20%. For your Friday, Juneteenth, highs around 80, lows in the mid-50s. There is a 20% chance of rain during the day, but no chances overnight. And that's a look at your weather. For more weather, go online anytime at more1049.com.

0: It's Pink with Nate Ruiz, and just give me a reason what a lineup that the Clay County Fair has put together for this year's SMG concert series. 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

0: 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I'll get some weather in for you, then send you off to 30 minutes of music with Dua Lipa's Levitating. George Wolf takes over at 2 o'clock.
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0: This is your More 104.9 live Doppler forecast. Mostly sunny today with a slight chance of showers and thunderstorms in the afternoon. Highs in the lower 70s. Northwest winds around 10, gusting to 20. Chance of rain 20%. Tonight, mostly clear. Slight chance of showers and thunderstorms in the evening. Lows around 50. North winds 5 to 10. Gust to 20, becoming southeast after midnight. Chance of rain is 20%. For your Friday, Juneteenth, highs around 80, lows in the mid-50s. There is a 20% chance of rain during the day, but no chances overnight. And that's a look at your weather. For more weather, go online anytime at more1049.com.

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0: Ed Sheeran camera here on More 104.9. Good afternoon, Patrick Haislip, filling in for George Wolf while he is on vacation this week. Isolated showers are possible again here this afternoon and early evening. Could produce winds of 40 to 50 miles per hour. And then a similar story may develop on Friday afternoon as well. More widespread rain possibly could return to the region late Saturday into Sunday, though considerable uncertainty remains on the track of this system, but plenty of rainfall here in the coming days ahead. We'll run down your detailed weather forecast and music from Prince on the way next on More 104.9.
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1: This is your More 104.9 Live Doppler forecast. Mostly sunny today with a slight chance of showers and thunderstorms in the afternoon. Highs in the lower 70s. Northwest winds around 10, gusting to 20. Chance of rain 20%. Tonight, mostly clear. Slight chance of showers and thunderstorms in the evening. Lows around 50. North winds 5 to 10. Gust to 20, becoming southeast after midnight. Chance of rain is 20%. For your Friday, Juneteenth, highs around 80, lows in the mid-50s. There is a 20% chance of rain during the day, but no chances overnight. And that's a look at your weather. For more weather, go online anytime at more1049.com.

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0: 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Residents in the Osceola County community of Melvin are asking, where did the last 125 years go? Well, the town is gearing up for a celebration this weekend. The parade is Saturday morning at 10, and then multiple live concerts are scheduled, including local favorite Sean Mayer. You can find the full schedule of events, food truck lists, and vendors attending at the Melvin 1250 celebration page over on Facebook. We also have a news story on this, and you can find that over on NorthwestIowaNow.com. 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
6: This is your More 104.9 Live Doppler forecast. Mostly sunny today with a slight chance of showers and thunderstorms in the afternoon. Highs in the lower 70s. Northwest winds around 10, gusting to 20. Chance of rain 20%. Tonight, mostly clear. Slight chance of showers and thunderstorms in the evening. Lows around 50. North winds 5 to 10. Gust to 20, becoming southeast after midnight. Chance of rain is 20%. For your Friday, Juneteenth, highs around 80. Lows in the mid-50s. There is a 20% chance of rain during the day, but no chances overnight. And that's a look at your weather. For more weather, go online anytime at more1049.com.

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0: Elton John, who believes in angels here on More 104.9. The voting period has officially ended in SMG's People's Choice presented by Go Gutters and Go Foment. There were over 127,000 votes this year, and we would like to thank everyone who took the time to vote for their favorite local businesses. A third party is hard at work tallying all the votes in every category, and then later on this summer, August 26th, SMG will officially announce the gold and silver winners for 2026, so stay tuned for that. We'll run down your detailed the weather forecast and music from Olivia Dean, Man I Need, on the way next on More 104.9.
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9: Good afternoon. A check of the weather on More 104.9. Tonight should be clear, and we may see a little bit of rain, a small chance. 50 for the overnight low, north wind at about 5 to 10. Tonight, some showers are possible, a high of 80, partly cloudy tomorrow night, mid-50s. Saturday, sunny, upper 70s. Saturday night, some rain, 70% chance, upper 50s. Sunday, becoming partly sunny, small chance of rain, low 70s. And sunny on Monday, high mid-70s. Sundown tonight will be at 9:03.

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5: Good afternoon. A check of the weather on More 104.9. Tonight should be clear, and we may see a little bit of rain, a small chance. 50 for the overnight low, north wind at about 5 to 10. Tonight, some showers are possible, a high of 80, partly cloudy tomorrow night, mid-50s. Saturday, sunny, upper 70s. Saturday night, some rain, 70% chance, upper 50s. Sunday, becoming partly sunny, small chance of rain, low 70s. And sunny on Monday, high mid-70s. Sundown tonight will be at 9:03.

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0: Alex Warren, Ordinary here on Moore 104.9. Earlier this week, just announced the fourth and final SMG concert series here at the Clay County Fair will be Cole Swindell to headline that first opening night. And tickets go on sale tomorrow morning at 10 a.m. Tickets for the remaining concerts are already on sale as well and can be purchased online at MidwestTix.com by phone 515-244-2771 or in person at the events center box office. 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We'll run down your detailed weather forecast and music from Crowded House on the way next on Moore 104.9.
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6: Good afternoon. A check of the weather on Moore 104.9. Tonight should be clear, and we may see a little bit of rain, a small chance. 50 for the overnight low, north wind at about 5 to 10. Tonight, some showers are possible, a high of 80, partly cloudy tomorrow night, mid-50s. Saturday, sunny, upper 70s. Saturday night, some rain, 70% chance, upper 50s. Sunday, becoming partly sunny, small chance of rain, low 70s. And sunny on Monday, high mid-70s. Sundown tonight will be at 9:03.

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4: I'm Anthony Gonzalez with your More 104.9 News Brief. The Iowa State Fair is less than 2 months away. The Chief Executive Officer, Jeremy Parsons, is the former CEO at the Clay County Fair.
5: It's everything's going to be red, white, and blue spectacular, I guess for lack of better words. Nightly drone shows, special ribbons honoring those people who enter things at this year's fair about America 250. Lots of music, patriotic celebration, really, that'll occur daily. And also something we're really excited about, the dedication of a permanent feature here at the fairgrounds that will happen up on the east end of the fairgrounds will be the Iowa Veterans Memorial Walkway.
4: Just as the Clay County Fair, construction and reconstruction are never finished.
5: We're in the middle of a $45 million project here at the fair, multi-year. It'll be a 7, 8, 9 year project when it's all said and done, but complete restoration and renovation of our livestock barns. And so this year, as you mentioned, the sheep barn was crossed off the list a year ago, and now the 2 year renovation of the horse barn is done. Spectacular facility. Heated floors so we can have horse shows other seasons of the year. Of course, tuck pointing, brand new stalls, really a brand new building inside that historic shell. And then as soon as the fair is over, we'll move on to what will be the largest project in fair history as far as renovation project, and that will be a nearly $20 million renovation of the swine barn.
4: George Bauer interviewed Jeremy Parsons during World Pork Expo at the State Fairgrounds. But Parsons was also in Spencer Monday as a guest of the Rotary Club. For more news, visit northwestiowanow.com. I'm Anthony Gonzalez.
6: Good afternoon. A check of the weather on More 104.9. Tonight should be clear, and we may see a little bit of rain, a small chance. 50 for the overnight low, north wind at about 5 to 10. Tonight, some showers are possible, a high of 80, partly cloudy tomorrow night, mid-50s. Saturday, sunny, upper 70s. Saturday night, some rain, 70% chance, upper 50s. Sunday, becoming partly sunny, small chance of rain, low 70s. And sunny on Monday, high mid-70s. Sundown tonight will be at 9:03.
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0: Teddy Swims Lose Control here on More 104.9. Father's Day is this Sunday, and we all know that dads know best. More 104.9 wants to celebrate all the dads out there, and all this week here at 7:05, we will be having a question of the day, famous dad trivia here. And if you can correctly answer the famous dad, you will enter for a chance to win a $100 gift card courtesy of Dairy Queen and Spencer Hy-Vee. Now, there will be a total of five qualifiers, and we do have those five qualifiers. So one winning name will be chosen at random tomorrow morning at 9:20 right here on More 104.9. We will run down your details. The weather forecast and music from John Mellencamp, Small Town, on the way next on More 104.9.
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5: Good afternoon. A check of the weather on More 104.9. Tonight should be clear, and we may see a little bit of rain, a small chance. 50 for the overnight low, north wind at about 5 to 10. Tonight, some showers are possible, a high of 80, partly cloudy tomorrow night, mid-50s. Saturday, sunny, upper 70s. Saturday night, some rain, 70% chance, upper 50s. Sunday, becoming partly sunny, small chance of rain, low 70s. And sunny on Monday, high mid-70s. Sundown tonight will be at 9:03.

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Here is Cheryl Crow.

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Here is new music from Bruno Mars. I just

0: be me. And Sync, it's going to be me as we approach 6 o'clock here at a rampant pace on More 104.9. Good evening. We will be checking in with Anthony Gonzalez. He's got the latest in your 5 o'clock news update, also your weather forecast. And we're getting a little tipsy ahead of 6 with Shaboozy, a bar song tipsy, on the way next to kick off 30 minutes of music on More 104.9.
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6: 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The Iowa State Fair is less than 2 months away. The Chief Executive Officer, Jeremy Parsons, is the former CEO at the Clay County Fair.
7: So everything's going to be red, white, and blue spectacular, I guess for lack of better words. Nightly drone shows, special ribbons honoring those people who enter things at this year's fair about America 250. Lots of music, patriotic celebration, really, that'll occur daily. And also something we're really excited about, the dedication of a permanent feature here at the fairgrounds that will happen up on the east end of the fairgrounds will be the Iowa Veterans Memorial Walkway.
6: Just as the Clay County Fair, construction and reconstruction are never finished.
7: We're in the middle of a $45 million project here at the fair, multi-year. It'll be a 7, 8, 9 year project when it's all said and done, but complete restoration and renovation of our livestock barns. And so this year, as you mentioned, the sheep barn was crossed off the list a year ago, and now the 2 year renovation of the horse barn is done. Spectacular facility. Heated floors so we can have horse shows other seasons of the year. Of course, tuck pointing, brand new stalls, really a brand new building inside that historic shell. And then as soon as the fair is over, we'll move on to what will be the largest project in fair history as far as renovation project, and that will be a nearly $20 million renovation of the swine barn.
6: George Bauer interviewed Jeremy Parsons during World Pork Expo at the State Fairgrounds. But Parsons was also in Spencer Monday as a guest of the Rotary Club. For more news, visit northwestiowanow.com. I'm Anthony Gonzalez.
8: Good afternoon. A check of the weather on more 104.9. Tonight should be clear, and we may see a little bit of rain, a small chance. 50 for the overnight low, north wind at about 5 to 10. Tonight, some showers are possible, a high of 80, partly cloudy tomorrow night, mid-50s. Saturday, sunny, upper 70s. Saturday night, some rain, 70% chance, upper 50s. Sunday, becoming partly sunny, small chance of rain, low 70s. And sunny on Monday, high mid-70s. Sundown tonight will be at 9:03.

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Katy Perry, Roar here in the 6 o'clock hour on More 104.9, playing 30 minutes of music each and every hour. As we continue with that, here's Justin Bieber with Daisies.

0: 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We still have music from Alicia Keys, Girl on Fire, ahead of 7. 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